0: The world is a strange and crazy place.
1: Music Sample, la musica mixata da Clara. In questo momento al mixer IBS DJ.

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Just like that.

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We got one more so y'all don't mind doing a little rocking and a little roll.

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0: Riccardo Pellegrini per ricordarvi l'appuntamento con la musica indipendente. 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
2: Too much of anything is not good for you, baby. But I don't know about that. There's many times that we've loved and we've shared love and made love. It doesn't seem to me like it's enough. It's just not enough, baby.

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The music starts here. Classical, reggae, blues, chill out, pop, 80s, 90s, dance, jazz and country. Whatever your style, whatever your mood, we've got it covered. There's something for everyone at 1.FM. 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
0: One more time.
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3: The gypsy woman told my mother, "Boy, I was born. You got a boy child coming. Gonna be a son of a gun. Gonna make pretty women

on the seventh hour, on the seventh day, on the seventh month, the seventh doctor say he was born for good luck that you see. I have $700.